0: Telly, leave a name or number, a message, and if I'm not asleep, I'll get back with you.
1: 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You have 13 messages.
2: Hey, yo, man, what's up? I thought you were going to let me hear the remix of Sex. Give me a call, like 264-0274, and let me hear it. I'm up.

Oh yeah, it's time for that Sex Me remix to pop off, you know what I'm saying? Check it out, this is on the Take Off Your Clothes tip. So fellas, grab your ladies.

He was the kind of man that would gamble on luck, look you in the eye and never back up. But I saw him crying like a little whip pup.

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A woman wants a man where she don't have to have no drama behind it, you know. Just somebody like a lover down with no strings attached in his name.

0: thought Susie was mad. She got one in the hangar? Is she pregnant or something?
1: Oh, man. The man getting married because he's in love.
0: What happened to the other girl? You know, the one he was going with?
1: Look, you heard about the day that Ethel came back crying and everything?
0: Yeah, man. Wow.
1: Well, the other girl dug what was going down and saw there was no space in there for her. So she went and picked up where she left off. That old soldier.
0: That old soldier
1: there? Yeah, the cat over there, off that base there.
0: We done almost blown this whole ceremony. This is the good part. It's coming up. I can't wait to see what old ZZ's gonna do in the last minute.
2: Now I pronounce you man and wife.

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WhatsApp

0: to get up and do my thing.
1: Go ahead.
0: I want to get into it, man, you know. Like a sex machine, man.
1: Yeah.
0: Moving, doing it, you know.
1: Yeah.
0: Can I count it off?
1: Go ahead.
0: One, two, three.

0: duty. 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
1: And don't forget to tune us in every night. You know, we're always here at this same time. Now, Viola wants this one dedicated to her boyfriend, Jimmy, who plays fullback for Stanford High. Okay, Viola, Jimmy, and all the rest of you who requested it, a wonderful record. Here we go with Clyde McFatter, and You'll Be There.

You know, I've often been asked out of all the songs I recorded, which is my favorite. I'd like to do my favorite for you tonight. I awaken this morning. I was filled with despair. All my dreams turned to ashes.

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0: Oh my goodness, she is a sweet, sweet, lovely angel. 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She is so beautiful. You are my answer prayer. 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
0: My beautiful, sweet angel.

see they don't do this anymore. I'm gonna sing something, and I want the guys to sing with me. They go, it feels like something's heating up. Can I leave with you? And then the ladies go,